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0: Probably from a movie you long forgot about called Mannequin. 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
2: With this News Minute, I'm Stephanie Shannon. A Boone County accident injured two and was fatal for one on Wednesday, June 17th. According to the Missouri State Highway Patrol, a 17-year-old Centralia male was driving a Chevrolet Malibu on Missouri 124 at Gano Chance Road at 9:38 p.m. when he failed to stop at a stop sign. A Chevrolet Trailblazer driven by a 28-year-old Columbia woman crossed the center of the roadway to attempt to avoid the Malibu. The front of her Trailblazer struck the rear driver's side of the Malibu. The Malibu overturned several times and the teen driver was ejected from his vehicle. He was pronounced deceased at University Hospital. The Columbia driver and her 18-year-old male passenger were left in serious condition. Both were transported to hospitals by Boone County EMS for treatment. High E. coli levels are found in a river. Ozark City officials are advising people not to swim, wade, or kayak in the Findlay River. People are being urged to stay out of the river until the bacteria drops to a safe level. This has been a News Minute from CentralMoInfo.com.
3: Here's a look at your forecast. A flood watch begins at 7 p.m. tomorrow night and remains in effect until 7 p.m. Sunday night. Chance for showers tonight, otherwise mainly cloudy skies expected. Lows dip down to about 64. Slight chance for showers tomorrow. High temperatures reach up to 84. Sunshine mixed with clouds at times. Partly cloudy skies tomorrow night. Chance of thunderstorms. Lows dip down to about 66. I'm staff meteorologist Kara Foster. Currently, it's 79 degrees.
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1: Here's a look at your forecast. A flood watch begins at 7 p.m. tomorrow night and remains in effect until 7 p.m. Sunday night. Mainly cloudy skies expected tonight with a chance of rain showers. Lows level off around 64. Slight chance of rain showers tomorrow. Daytime highs approaching 84. Sunshine mixed with clouds at times. Partly cloudy skies tomorrow night. Chance of thunderstorms. Lows dip down to about 66. I'm staff meteorologist Kara Foster. Right now, 75.
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0: Steve Miller Band from the mega-selling Steve Miller's Greatest Hits, that's Joker. I'm Keith Stevens.
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2: With this News Minute, I'm Stephanie Shannon. An Ashland woman was injured in a Boone County accident on Tuesday, June 16th. According to a Missouri State Highway Patrol report, a 25-year-old Columbia man was driving a Peterbilt 548 northbound on US 63 around 3:04 p.m. when he entered the lane after completing a right turn from Gilmore Lane. A Honda Fit driven by a 38-year-old Ashland woman collided into the rear of his semi. The Ashland driver was transported to University Hospital by ambulance in serious condition. In Union, Missouri, a man is in custody after authorities say he broke into a house and doused a woman in gasoline. Christopher Veland is accused of breaking into a home outside Union with a modified fire extinguisher, soaking a woman in gasoline, and hitting a man on the head with a flashlight last weekend. He then reportedly fled the scene but was found and arrested hours later. Veland faces several charges. This has been a News Minute from CentralMoInfo.com.
3: Here's a look at your forecast. A flood watch begins at 7 p.m. tomorrow night and remains in effect until 7 p.m. Sunday night. Mainly cloudy skies expected tonight with a chance of rain showers. Lows level off around 64. Slight chance of rain showers tomorrow. Daytime highs approaching 84. Sunshine mixed with clouds at times. Partly cloudy skies tomorrow night. Chance of thunderstorms. Lows dip down to about 66. I'm staff meteorologist Kara Foster. Right now, 75.
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1: Here's a look at your forecast. A flood watch begins at 7 p.m. tomorrow night and remains in effect until 7 p.m. Sunday night. Mainly cloudy skies expected tonight with a chance of rain showers. Lows level off around 64. Slight chance of rain showers tomorrow. Daytime highs approaching 84. Sunshine mixed with clouds at times. Partly cloudy skies tomorrow night. Chance of thunderstorms. Lows dip down to about 66. I'm staff meteorologist Kara Foster. Right now, 75.
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12: Captain. 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

0: You too from the iconic Joshua Tree album, It's With or Without You. 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
1: With this News Minute, I'm Stephanie Shannon. A Monroe County UTV accident seriously injured a Paris driver on Wednesday, June 17th. According to a Missouri State Highway Patrol report, a 68-year-old Paris man was driving a Kawasaki Mule 3000 on private property just west of Santa Fe at 10:45 a.m. His vehicle struck a tree and he was ejected. The driver was flown by MU-1 to University of Missouri Hospital in serious condition. A lawsuit filed in Boone County is challenging Columbia's revenue guarantee for new American Airlines flights to Charlotte. Residents Mark Winter and Richard Shanker claim the agreement violates the Missouri Constitution's gift clause and that the city lacked authority to approve it. The deal includes $750,000 in private funds and $750,000 from the transportation sales tax. The Goldwater Institute previously questioned the plan's legality. The city and finance director Matthew Liu are named as defendants. This has been a News Minute from CentralMoInfo.com.
2: Here's a look at your forecast. A flood watch begins at 7 p.m. tomorrow night and remains in effect until 7 p.m. Sunday night. Mainly cloudy skies expected tonight with a chance of rain showers. Lows level off around 64. Slight chance of rain showers tomorrow. Daytime highs approaching 84. Sunshine mixed with clouds at times. Partly cloudy skies tomorrow night. Chance of thunderstorms. Lows dip down to about 66. I'm staff meteorologist Kara Foster, currently 73.
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1: Here's a look at your forecast. A flood watch begins at 7 p.m. tomorrow night and remains in effect until 7 p.m. Sunday night. Cloudy tonight with a chance for showers. Lows around 64. Slight chance for showers tomorrow. High of 84. Partly cloudy skies. 66 tomorrow night. Chance of thunderstorms. Storms likely Sunday. Daytime highs approaching 77. 75. Partly cloudy skies Monday. I'm staff meteorologist Kara Foster. Currently, it's 73 degrees.
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0: There's Foreigner. Feels like the first time. Welcome to the weekend. And we're here all weekend with the songs you know, songs you love. I'm Keith Stevens. K-I-R-K.
1: It's time now for a News Minute. I'm Elena Doctorian. A plea or trial setting is scheduled for July 22nd in a Randolph County felony domestic assault case. Court records say 46-year-old Jennifer Lee Hastings is charged with third-degree domestic assault after deputies responded to a 911 call on May 2nd. The probable cause statement says deputies found the victim yelling for help as Hastings held needle-nose pliers. Investigators say the victim reported being hit, restrained, and suffering chest abrasions from the tool. The case will return to the court next month. The Building Communities for Better Health Coalition will hold its monthly meeting on Wednesday, July 15th from 9 to 10 a.m. The public is encouraged to attend. The main focus is to improve health in Randolph County. Again, that meeting is 9 to 10 a.m. at the Randolph County Health Department on Wednesday, July 15th. This has been a News Minute from CentralMoInfo.com.
2: Here's a look at your forecast. A flood watch begins at 7 p.m. tomorrow night and remains in effect until 7 p.m. Sunday night. Cloudy tonight with a chance for showers. Lows around 64. Slight chance for showers. Tomorrow, high of 84. Partly cloudy skies. 66 tomorrow night. Chance of thunderstorms. Storms likely Sunday. Daytime highs approaching 77. 75. Partly cloudy skies. Monday. I'm staff meteorologist Kara Foster. Right now, 72.
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1: Here's a look at your forecast. A flood watch begins at 7 p.m. tomorrow night and remains in effect until 7 p.m. Sunday night. Lows level off around 64 overnight under overcast skies with a chance of rain showers. Slight chance of rain showers Saturday. High temperatures reach up to 84. Sunshine mixed with clouds at times. Partly cloudy skies Saturday night. Chance of thunderstorms. Lows dip down to about 66. I'm staff meteorologist Kara Foster. Right now, 72.
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0: And we will sail you into the weekend. 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
1: It's time now for a News Minute. I'm Elena Doctorian. No one was hurt Wednesday when a pickup truck was pushed into a house after a crash on Odell Avenue and Yerby Street. Marshall police say the southbound semi-truck struck the passenger side of the westbound pickup just after 1:15, causing the pickup to spin around and slide into the nearby residence. The passenger was checked over at Fitzgibbon Hospital as a precaution, and the pickup was towed from the scene. A new trailer has been released for the next Spider-Man movie. Mark Mayfield fills us in.
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4: 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It will also feature Mark Ruffalo appearing as both Bruce Banner and the Hulk, and Jon Bernthal as the Punisher. Spider-Man Brand New Day comes out July the 31st.
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5: Here's a look at your forecast. A flood watch begins at 7 p.m. tomorrow night and remains in effect until 7 p.m. Sunday night. Lows level off around 64 overnight under overcast skies with a chance of rain showers. Slight chance of rain showers Saturday. High temperatures reach up to 84. Sunshine mixed with clouds at times. Partly cloudy skies Saturday night. Chance of thunderstorms. Lows dip down to about 66. I'm staff meteorologist Kara Foster. Right now, 72.
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1: Here's a look at your forecast. A flood watch begins at 7 p.m. tomorrow night and remains in effect until 7 p.m. Sunday night. Chance of rain showers overnight, otherwise cloudy skies expected. Lows dip down to about 64. A mix of clouds and sun Saturday. Slight chance for showers. Daytime highs approaching 84. Chance for storms Saturday night. Lows around 66. Partly cloudy skies. I'm staff meteorologist Laura Lockwood. Currently 70.
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1: Captain. With this News Minute, I'm Stephanie Shannon. The FBI is offering a $5,000 reward for information leading to the arrest of Hollis Van Leer Jr., one of two men charged in the March 25th robbery of the Isle of Capri Casino in Boonville. 20-year-old Van Leer is charged with first-degree robbery, armed criminal action, and first-degree assault, and may have ties to Chicago and Normal, Illinois. Investigators say he and 21-year-old Benjamin Charles stole about $1.28 million before fleeing. Charles, a casino employee, was arrested and is held on a $1.3 million bond. The Moberly Library presents Thursday Family Storytime from 6:30 to 7 p.m. Families are invited to enjoy stories, songs, dancing, and more. The event is intended for children ages newborn to 5 years old, and older siblings are welcome. The Moberly Library is located at 111 North 4th Street in Moberly. This has been a News Minute from CentralMoInfo.com.
2: Here's a look at your forecast. A flood watch begins at 7 p.m. tomorrow night and remains in effect until 7 p.m. Sunday night. Chance of rain showers overnight, otherwise cloudy skies expected. Lows dip down to about 64. A mix of clouds and sun Saturday. Slight chance for showers. Daytime highs approaching 84. Chance for storms Saturday night. Lows around 66. Partly cloudy skies. I'm staff meteorologist Laura Lockwood.

0: right now?
1: It's 70 degrees.
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1: Here's a look at your forecast. A flood watch begins at 7 p.m. tonight and continues until 7 p.m. tomorrow night. Chance of rain showers overnight, otherwise mainly cloudy skies expected. Lows dip down to about 64. Sunshine mixed with clouds at times. Saturday, slight chance for showers. Daytime highs approaching 84. Chance of thunderstorms. Saturday night, lows dip down to about 66. Partly cloudy skies. I'm staff meteorologist Laura Lockwood. Currently, it's 68 degrees.

0: little dancing and romancing going on. That's ABBA and the Dancing Queen. 99.9 The
1: Captain. With this News Minute, I'm Stephanie Shannon. A Fulton man was taken into custody 1 week before being released from prison on parole. Deputies say 38-year-old Thomas C.A. was held at gunpoint by a homeowner early Thursday after allegedly stealing a $60,000 truck and an $8,000 trailer from a gated property. C.A. reportedly told deputies he was high when he took the vehicle. Court records show he had recently been paroled for motor vehicle stealing and drug possession. He now faces multiple new charges, and a warrant was issued with no bond. Missouri Governor Mike Kehoe says foreign countries are to blame for spreading misinformation about data centers. Kehoe spoke at Missouri S&T in Rolla about artificial intelligence and data centers. Kehoe praised economic development from data centers, and he claimed that foreign adversaries may be spreading misinformation about data centers to slander the development in the U.S. This has been a News Minute from CentralMoInfo.com.
2: Here's a look at your forecast. A flood watch begins at 7 p.m. tonight and continues until 7 p.m. tomorrow night. Chance of rain showers overnight, otherwise mainly cloudy skies expected. Lows dip down to about 64. Sunshine mixed with clouds at times. Saturday, slight chance for showers. Daytime highs approaching 84. Chance of thunderstorms Saturday night. Lows dip down to about 66. Partly cloudy skies. I'm staff meteorologist Laura Lockwood. Right now, 70.
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1: Here's a look at your forecast. A flood watch begins at 7 p.m. tonight and remains in effect until 7 p.m. tomorrow night. Mainly cloudy skies expected overnight with a chance for showers. Lows level off around 64. A mix of clouds and sun. Saturday, slight chance of rain showers. High temperatures reach up to 84. Chance of thunderstorms. Saturday night, lows around 66. Partly cloudy skies. I'm staff meteorologist Laura Lockwood. Right now, 68.
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1: With this News Minute, I'm Stephanie Shannon. A Moberly man was taken into custody by Randolph County authorities on Wednesday, June 17th. According to the Randolph County Sheriff's Office, 28-year-old Dallas Shields was arrested at 5:08 p.m. for alleged domestic assault in the third degree and possession of a controlled substance. Shields is being held in a Randolph County jail cell on a total of $50,000 bond, cash only. Arraignment is pending. A Mexico man is facing felony and misdemeanor charges after police say he slapped one victim and caused significant damage to another person's truck during a December 27th incident. Court records show Damian Ray Wagnon is charged with first-degree property damage for allegedly denting the bed door of a 2018 Ram 2500, with repairs estimated at $1,500. He's also charged with fourth-degree assault for slapping a victim in the face. Witnesses corroborated the allegations, and officers noted visible injuries. This has been a News Minute from CentralMoInfo.com.
2: Here's a look at your forecast. A flood watch begins at 7 p.m. tonight and remains in effect until 7 p.m. tomorrow night. Mainly cloudy skies expected overnight with a chance for showers. Lows level off around 64. A mix of clouds and sun. Saturday, slight chance of rain showers. High temperatures reach up to 84. Chance of thunderstorms Saturday night. Lows around 66. Partly cloudy skies. I'm staff meteorologist Laura Lockwood. Right now, 68.

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1: Here's a look at your forecast. A flood watch begins at 7 p.m. tonight and remains in effect until 7 p.m. tomorrow night. Mainly cloudy skies expected overnight with a chance for showers. Lows level off around 64. A mix of clouds and sun. Saturday, slight chance of rain showers. High temperatures reach up to 84. Chance of thunderstorms. Saturday night, lows around 66. Partly cloudy skies. I'm staff meteorologist Laura Lockwood. Right now, it's 66 degrees.
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2: With this News Minute, I'm Stephanie Shannon. The Missouri Department of Public Safety is seeking disciplinary action against former Ashland Police Chief Gabe Edwards, accusing him of misusing the Mules law enforcement database for non-job purposes. A petition filed with the Missouri Administrative Hearing Commission says Edwards admitted in 2023 to running a background check on the mayor under an alias and posting the information online. Edwards resigned after a settlement with the city that year. A hearing on his peace officer license is set for December 15th. A man convicted of fatally shooting a Herman police officer and injuring another is receiving the death sentence. Kenneth Simpson was sentenced to death Thursday after being found guilty of first-degree murder for the March 2023 shooting that killed Detective Sergeant Mason Griffith. Authorities said Simpson pulled a gun and shot Griffith and another officer who tried to arrest him on a warrant at a Casey's gas station. Simpson was later taken into custody following a standoff. This has been a News Minute from CentralMoInfo.com.
3: Here's a look at your forecast. A flood watch begins at 7 p.m. tonight and remains in effect until 7 p.m. tomorrow night. Mainly cloudy skies expected overnight with a chance for showers. Lows level off around 64. A mix of clouds and sun Saturday. Slight chance of rain showers. High temperatures reach up to 84. Chance of thunderstorms Saturday night. Lows around 66. Partly cloudy skies. I'm staff meteorologist Laura Lockwood. Right now, it's 66 degrees.

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2: Here's a look at your forecast. A flood watch begins at 7 p.m. tonight and remains in effect until 7 p.m. tomorrow night. Mainly cloudy skies expected overnight with a chance for showers. Lows level off around 64. A mix of clouds and sun. Saturday, slight chance of rain showers. High temperatures reach up to 84. Chance of thunderstorms. Saturday night, lows around 66. Partly cloudy skies. I'm staff meteorologist Laura Lockwood. Currently, it's 68 degrees.
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1: Captain. It's time for a News Minute. I'm Carson Evans. A Jefferson City man has been sentenced to life in prison for first-degree child molestation. Prosecutors say 60-year-old Gary Owens admitted to abusing a 12-year-old girl over a four-year period after the victim came forward in 2024. According to court records, Owen pled guilty and his attorney asked for a minimum 10-year sentence. The judge instead imposed the maximum penalty of life in prison. A former Moberly daycare employee has been sentenced after a jury found she endangered a child by placing a teething tablet in an infant's bottle without parental permission. Court records say Elizabeth Skidmore received 120 days in jail with a suspended execution of sentence and 2 years probation. Surveillance video showed her putting the tablet in the bottle at JJ's daycare in March of 2025. A motion for a new trial was denied before sentencing. That's your News Minute. I'm Carson Evans.
2: Here's a look at your forecast. A flood watch begins at 7 p.m. tonight and remains in effect until 7 p.m. tomorrow night. Mainly cloudy skies expected overnight with a chance for showers. Lows level off around 64. A mix of clouds and sun Saturday. Slight chance of rain showers. High temperatures reach up to 84. Chance of thunderstorms Saturday night. Lows around 66. Partly cloudy skies. I'm staff meteorologist Laura Lockwood. Currently, it's 68 degrees.
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1: Here's a look at your forecast. A flood watch begins at 7 p.m. tonight and remains in effect until 7 p.m. tomorrow night. Sunshine mixed with clouds at times today, with a slight chance of rain showers. Daytime highs approaching 84. Partly cloudy skies again tonight. Chance of thunderstorms. Lows dip down to about 66. Thunderstorms likely tomorrow. High temperatures reach up to 77. Overcast. I'm staff meteorologist Laura Lockwood. Right now, 66.
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0: Aerosmith, Sweet Emotion. What a great song to sing along to. I usually do that with the door closed, no one in the room. Is that just me? It's Katie Clark hanging with you, and of course, we appreciate you hanging out for your weekend.
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2: It's time for a News Minute. I'm Carson Evans. A Moberly man accused of helping a murder suspect avoid arrest has been granted bond. Court records say 24-year-old Skylar Powell is charged with hindering a felony prosecution after allegedly helping hide Elena Mason, who's charged with first-degree murder in the death of 16-year-old Kayla Huff. Powell's bond was reduced to $250,000. Though he remains in jail, his next hearing is set for August 19th. World Cup action has a lot of people's attention, but if it's not for you, Bree Tennis has more.
3: It's all about the FIFA World Cup until the final game Sunday, July 19th. Until then, it's all about soccer, watching games, going to games, and talking about games. That is, if you're among the 45% in the U.S. who actually like soccer. But if you're among the 54% who don't, you can pivot your entertainment. Museums aren't full, theme parks are seeing lower than average crowds, and reservations might not be required at that hot new restaurant. I'm Bree Tennis.
2: That's your News Minute. I'm Carson Evans.
4: Here's a look at your forecast. A flood watch begins at 7 p.m. tonight and remains in effect until 7 p.m. tomorrow night. Sunshine mixed with clouds at times today, with a slight chance of rain showers. Daytime highs approaching 84. Partly cloudy skies again tonight. Chance of thunderstorms. Lows dip down to about 66. Thunderstorms likely tomorrow. High temperatures reach up to 77. Overcast. I'm staff meteorologist Laura Lockwood. Right now, 66.

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1: Here's a look at your forecast. A flood watch begins at 7 p.m. tonight and remains in effect until 7 p.m. tomorrow night. Sunshine mixed with clouds at times today, with a slight chance of rain showers. Daytime highs approaching 84. Partly cloudy skies again tonight. Chance of thunderstorms. Lows dip down to about 66. Thunderstorms likely tomorrow. High temperatures reach up to 77. Overcast. I'm staff meteorologist Laura Lockwood. Right now, it's 67 degrees.
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0: Have you been to a wedding or party without this song? Oh, such a great song. Cool and the Gang, Celebration. 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
1: It's time for a News Minute. I'm Carson Evans. A Fulton man was taken into custody 1 week after being released from prison on parole. Deputies say 38-year-old Thomas Say was held at gunpoint by a homeowner early Thursday after allegedly stealing a $60,000 truck and an $8,000 trailer from a gated property. Say reportedly told deputies he was high when he took the vehicle. Court records show he had recently been paroled for motor vehicle stealing and drug possession. He now faces multiple new charges, and a warrant was issued with no bond. A Jackson County judge has struck down several state abortion regulations, ruling they violate Missourians' constitutional rights to reproductive freedom. The decision keeps abortion legal in Missouri and clears the way for medication abortion to be offered in the state for the first time since 2018. The ruling invalidates multiple restrictions the court found unconstitutional under the voter-approved amendment. That's your News Minute. I'm Carson Evans.
2: Here's a look at your forecast. A flood watch begins at 7 p.m. tonight and remains in effect until 7 p.m. tomorrow night. Sunshine mixed with clouds at times today, with a slight chance of rain showers. Daytime highs approaching 84. Partly cloudy skies again tonight. Chance of thunderstorms. Lows dip down to about 66. Thunderstorms likely tomorrow. High temperatures reach up to 77. Overcast. I'm staff meteorologist Laura Lockwood. Right now, it's 67 degrees.
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0: By Can I Get a Witness, You're a Wonderful One was a Marvin Gaye stomper released in the spring of 1964. If his background singers sounded at all familiar, they should, because 4 months later, those girls released their own first number one hit as the Supremes. Where Did Our Love Go? Quite a different sound, I'd say, from a beach music band out of Atlanta, Georgia.
1: What kind of food?

0: worn by men. Ironically, years later, the Tams became the very first black band to top the hit parade in Ireland. A man quite familiar with the American hit parade was a founder of the Impressions. Back in Chicago, we asked singer-songwriter and record label owner Curtis Mayfield about his diverse activities.
1: Well, that covers a pretty wide span of different things, but I guess mostly I involve myself through what is my hobby and also my business, and that is music. I wanted to really get into things and sort of let the audience know my basic way of thinking and the type of messages that I'd like to sometimes get across. I'm a producer, writer, with a wonderful group of fellows known as the Impressions.

What kind of food? From the Tams in the spring of 64. The band's name came from the fact that on stage they wore tam-o'-shanters, a traditional Scottish bonnet.

The Impressions in 1964 with Amen from the movie Lilies of the Field. The writer of the song was arranger and choir director Jester Hairston, who also acted in about 20 movies and played Henry Van Porter on the TV series Amos and Andy.

0: the boy from New York City from the Ad-Libs, who were first known as the Creators when they first formed in Bayonne, New Jersey. Their lead singer, Marianne Thomas. The Ad-Libs continued to record after The Boy from New York City, but sadly without success. In fact, their final single before disbanding was titled Giving Up. More after this.
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0: Now, here's a question. Was it possible for a 1950s doo-wop group to break up and then reform as mid-60s hitmakers? Well, here's the answer.

Little Anthony and the Imperials had been big stars in the late 50s with hits like Tears on My Pillow and Shimmy Shimmy Cocoa Bop. But then they split up, only to reunite for I'm on the Outside Looking In. Over a dozen more gems followed, including Hurt So Bad and Going Out of My Head. Here now is another heartbreak hit.

0: Neither Dionne Warwick nor her record company thought Walk On By had any real potential, so they released it as the flip side of Any Old Time of the Day. Legendary DJ Murray the K in New York disagreed, and he played Walk On By so much that it became the hit side and entered the Grammy Hall of Fame. The number one maker of dance music in the 60s was a former chicken plucker named Ernest Evans, but we knew him best as Chubby Checker.
1: My whole record career has been basically a lot of fun. If you've seen most of my titles on my tunes, they've all been party songs where everybody gets together and have a good time. We did a couple folk albums and Hey Bob and Needle, Lazy Elsie Molly. 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

0: Lazy Elsie Molly from Chubby Checker in the summer of 1964. In a moment, some soulful souvenirs of 1965 on the history of rock and roll.
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0: I'm Wink Martindale with the soulful side of 1965 on the history of rock and roll.

0: The Dixie Cups with Iko Iko, a traditional New Orleans folk tune the girls hadn't planned on recording. However, after the studio band had gone home, the Dixie Cups started to sing in it, accompanying themselves with a drumstick, a chair, an ashtray, and a Coke bottle. The result became a hit, later covered by the Bell Stars in 1989. One of the great soul men of the 60s and 70s was a former gospel singer from Chicago. Lou Rawls recalled his start singing secular songs.
1: Back in the beginning, when you would walk in, the A&R man would give you a stack of songs. Out of that stack, you had to select what you thought would be the things, and then they would scrutinize that and say, okay, now this is what you're going to do. In other words, you really had no choice. You would have, say, like an overall picture, but you never had the final say on things. Now, today, I think the people in the record industry are starting to realize that in order for an artist to perform at their maximum, they've got to perform something that they feel comfortable with. And this is no disrespect to A&R men or producers or anything like this, but ain't no way a producer can sit in a booth and tell me what John Q. Public wants to hear from Lou Rawls when he's out there on stage.

Oh, you gotta love that if you love Lou Rawls. Love is a Hurtin' Thing. A 3-time Grammy winner, each time for Best Male R&B Vocal Performance. And then there was Barbara Lewis from South Leon, Michigan. Her hits included Baby I'm Yours, Hello Stranger, and this.

0: Make Me Your Baby was intended for Patti LaBelle and the Bluebells, but when they didn't want to record it, the tune was turned over to Barbara Lewis. She made it one of her all-time greatest hits in the fall of 1965. That same year marked a breakthrough for Lawrence Darrow Brown, who grew up a sharecropper's son in Brookshire, Texas. It was Sonny Bono who suggested that Lawrence rename himself Dobie Gray, after the leading character on the TV series Dobie Gillis. That helped. As Dobie Gray, he landed a few TV roles, and on stage was in the L.A. production of Hair. But singing was the forte of Dobie Gray.
1: Music comes first because it's the bread and butter. And it's earned me whatever reputation I have, a name that I have. And acting is unfortunately secondary. That was my first love, though. You know, I came to Hollywood to be a movie star. And I found that the singing was a lot more lucrative, and I could do it. And I find time to do it when I'm here at home, which isn't a lot of the time.

0: That was The In Crowd from Dobie Gray on the history of rock and roll. More of the soulful sounds of 1965 when we continue right after this.
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As a big fan of rumba music, Sam Cooke wrote Shake and cut it at his very last recording session. Only days later, sadly, Sam Cooke was shot to death by a motel manager under very suspicious circumstances. Another soulful star, Bobby Womack, played guitar on Shake and later married Barbara Campbell, the widow of Sam Cooke. Remember how Summer in the City by the Lovin' Spoonful includes traffic sound effects? That's what inspired the same thing here. I've been

Expressway to Your Heart was the very first hit written and produced by Kenny Gamble and Leon Huff, the architects of what later became known as the Philadelphia Sound. One day, en route to a girlfriend's, Kenny found himself stuck in traffic on the Schuylkill Expressway. Having nothing else to do, Kenny began writing what became a million seller for the Soul Survivors. They were a Philly trio made up of Kenny Jeremiah and two brothers, Richie and Charlie Ingwe. Gamble and Huff liked their song so much, they recycled some of its lyrics into a Supremes Temptations classic, "I'm Gonna Make You Love Me." Up next, a traditional tune which dates back to at least the American Civil War. The first recording of this song was by the Georgia Yellowhammers in 1929 as Rubber Dolly Rag. 36 years later, Lincoln Chase reworked the tune into the clapping song for the lady whose career he managed, her name, Shirley Ellis.

0: Along with the name game and the nitty-gritty, the clapping song became a million seller for a songbird from the Bronx, Shirley Ellis. Detroit was the birthplace of Diane Ernestine Ross, whom we grew to know simply as Diana Ross, lead singer of the Supremes. Diana recalled her group's 11th hit.
1: Nothing But Heartaches was a different type of a song. We didn't do a lot of Baby Babies and Oohs, and that one is more rhythm.

0: Nothing But Heartaches, The Supremes, at the tail end of 1965. The mid-60s brought success to a whole slew of groups, including one from a town known for beer, baseball, and a Billy Joel song. Our resident rock historian Gary Thoreau has that story.
1: Their biggest hits were based on children's games, a seven-man group led by lead singer Jay Proctor. What significance did 1967 hold for him?
2: Now you know the answer to that, right?
3: Yeah.
2: That was like the year.
1: In a moment, Jay remembers on the history of rock and roll.
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1: Jay Proctor grew up singing gospel and a cappella doo-wop in Allentown, Pennsylvania. That led to his forming the Techniques with himself as lead singer.
2: We did a dance for a local disc jockey, Mr. Gene King, and they asked us if we do a record. And so we said, yeah, we'd love to cut a record.
1: In stepped producer Jerry Ross with a tune originally written as a polka.
2: I didn't particularly care for it that much myself personally, but Jerry liked it an awful lot. And then we talked about it, and the more I heard the arrangement on the tune and everything, then I liked it.

0: right now, now, now.
1: There was a young lady who was one of the background singers there at the session, and about maybe 2 years later, the young lady turned out to be Malcolm Moore.
2: Who wasn't the only future star at that session.
1: I took Malcolm Moore and these other two people to the Ed Sullivan Show, and they were behind the curtain doing the background work for me. And they turned out to be Nikki and Val.
2: Better known later as Ashford and Simpson. Jay recalled how he got his million-seller award for Apples, Peaches, Pumpkin Pie.
1: We went to Gross Singers, one particularly to perform. This is where I received the gold records and what have you. And they had this enormous pie there. Yeah, it was really, like, really great, you know. I couldn't hardly control myself then. It was, like, ecstatic.
2: How about your next hit?
1: Keep the Ball Rolling is my second one. It was a tune that I liked. I liked it. I think I leaned towards it even more so than I did Apples Peaches, you know. Everybody was just having a lot of fun with the tune, you know. It was, like, just such a nice tune to do.
0: Keep

0: Jay Proctor of Jay and the Techniques with their two big hits of 1967. I'm Gary Thoreau for the history of rock and roll.
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2: I'm Wink Martindale with the history of rock and roll. This time around, we're reviewing the soulful sounds and stars of the mid-60s, and we're up now to 1966 and million-selling music from a 15-year-old little Stevie Wonder.
3: We didn't have any words because I just write the music and the melody to most of the songs. And this particular session was when Motown first got some stereo earphones, I believe. And they had like the horns and the guitar on one track, and the rhythm section, the drums and bass on the other track. And I was definitely grooving. I definitely had a good time.

0: Stevie Wonder became the youngest artist in history to top the hit parade when his record of Fingertips hit number one in 1963. He was then only 13 years old. 3 years later, along came Uptight, another million seller, now in the Rock and Roll Hall of Fame. Here now is one of Stevie Wonder's idols, Ray Charles.
1: I look at life as, if I was going to use a parable, it's like a very, very complex machine. And there are all kinds of components in it. So I think that everything around us affects us one way or another. It's a matter of degree as to how much each little thing would affect us, you know. And I'm always aware of what goes around me. I'm quite attentive, you know. I do think, though, that all these things that happen to one in a day's life, it affects him and certainly affects what he does, his talents and so forth.

Crying Time was a double Grammy winner for Ray Charles, the year's Best Rhythm and Blues Recording and Best Rhythm and Blues Solo Performance. One interesting note is that Crying Time was actually a country song, first recorded by Buck Owens and the Buckaroos. Here now is a singer from Ann Arbor, Michigan, by the name of Dion Jackson.

Next up, a song composed by Mac Rice, a former member of the Falcons. Another former member of that group was Wilson Pickett, the wicked Wilson Pickett, who cut the hit version in 1966.

0: Mack Rice wrote Mustang Sally as Mustang Mama and sang it to Aretha Franklin. It was she who suggested he change the title. By the way, when Wilson Pickett recorded Mustang Sally, he cut another soul classic at the very same session. Which one? Well, stick around. It's next, here on the History of Rock and Roll.
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0: The history of rock and roll slides through 1966 as easy as 1, 2.

Although the lyrics never mention the title, the song is The Land of a Thousand Dances, and it was a hit for Wilson Pickett in the fall of 1966. Around that same time, Isaac Hayes and David Porter were trying to write songs in Memphis. David took a bathroom break and stayed away just a little too long. When Isaac complained, David called out, "Hold on, I'm coming." He then thought, "Hey, that'd make a great song title."

Hold On, I'm Coming from Sam and Dave, who like to accompany that song on stage with a lot of crazy dancing. That caught the attention of Dan Aykroyd and John Belushi, who later patterned their Blues Brothers routine after Sam and Dave. It's time to dance now to a member of the Louisiana Music Hall of Fame, Robert Parker.

0: By 1966, the Temptations had already scored their first 8 hits. But what inspired those tunes? Otis Williams of the Temptations explained.
1: Mostly when we're out on the road, a lot of our tracks and ideas of songs, you know, they come up while we are performing. And when we come home, that's when we more or less find out what we have to record or what have you. And Norman more or less came up with this while we were working. We're always looking for something that's different, not anything that would bring us to be like complacent. This has been one of our main things, I guess, that's probably due to us being the size that we are now. Because we are a group that have to have something

0: The Temptations' 1966 million seller Ain't Too Proud to Beg is a track now in the Rock and Roll Hall of Fame. And in 2019, it became the title song of a hit Broadway musical as well. Sweet soul music from 1967 is coming up next.
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0: Sweet Soul Music. Arthur Conley and Sweet Soul Music. A song originally written and recorded by Sam Cooke as Yeah Man. Otis Redding and Arthur Conley rewrote the tune, turning it into a tribute to five legendary hitmakers. Otis made a point of including himself, of course, among those soul men. Among the soulful ladies, none came close to the queen of soul herself, Aretha. In 1967, Aretha Franklin cut a song handed to her by her friend, Ronnie Shannon.
1: He was the writer on that. He's just got a great lyric, and it's one of those lyrics that make you sit up and listen and take notice of what's going on. Makes you want to get up and shake your hips.

Aretha Franklin and Baby I Love You, a song she recorded at the very same session as another of her soul classics, Chain of Fools. Aretha later recalled such sessions as a lot of fun with a lot of good food passed around, burgers, fries, milkshakes, and more. Next up, a song adapted from the classics, Minuet in G, written in 1720 for the harpsichord by Christian Petzold and revived in 1965 by the Toys.

earlier, we mentioned Nick Ashford and Valerie Simpson, if you'll recall. They're best known for their 1984 hit, Solid. However, the couple's real forte was writing songs of other stars, like Ray Charles, Diana Ross, and the Shirelles. Nick and Valerie wrote a whole bunch of hits for the Sweethearts of Soul, Marvin Gaye and Tammy Terrell. Ain't Nothing Like the Real Thing, You're All I Need to Get By, Ain't No Mountain High Enough, and this. Oh!

0: Marvin Gaye and Tammy Terrell in 1967. Tammy, though, was not the only lady to sing with Marvin Gaye. Another is next here on the History of Rock and Roll.
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0: It's the history of rock and roll with the soulful side of 1967.

It Takes Two from Marvin Gaye and Kim Weston. Great record. They had previously had little success recording for Motown. Kim left the label right after she cut her duet album with Marvin Gaye. Kim was then stunned when It Takes Two was pulled from that LP and became a major hit single, big time. Speaking of major hit singles, the very last one released by Cameo Parkway Records was a new medley of two Shirley and Lee oldies, brought back to life by singer-songwriter Bunny Sigler.

0: Let the Good Times Roll and Feel So Good from Bunny Sigler in the fall of 1967. Bunny's real name, by the way, was Walter, but as a kid, his family called him Bunny, and the nickname stuck with Bunny Sigler his entire life. Joseph Arrington had a couple of nicknames, too, the Slick Deacon and the Master Rapper. We knew him best, though, as Joe Tex, whose 37 hits included I Gotcha, Hold What You Got, and one inspired by a true male chauvinist.
1: There was a lady coming out of a grocery store, weighed about 90 pounds, 85 minutes, but very thin, carrying two heavy armloads of groceries. And her man, I guess her husband, was walking ahead of her, using profanity. He was giving her hell, man. You know, I said, around, he go back and get help her with the bags, you know. He is out here with his woman, she carrying the heavy armloads of groceries. So I said in my mind, I said, well, this black woman, I said, you might be ashamed of me because you're skinny, but some man will take his skin and eggs and all. And that's how the idea came about the song.
2: Say, man, don't walk ahead of that woman like she don't belong to you. Just cause her got them little skinny legs, you know that ain't no way to do. You didn't act like that when you had it home behind closed doors. All right. Now you act like you're ashamed of her. Don't even want nobody to know she's yours. But that's all right.

0: skinny legs and all. 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Hey, hey. Show you what I'm talking about. Listen to this. Now, who'll take the woman with the skinny legs? Stand right there, baby. I'm going to give you away in a minute. Come on, somebody, please take the lady with the skinny legs. Now, y'all know the lady with skinny legs got to have somebody, too, now. Will somebody please take the lady with the skinny legs, please?
1: Hey, Joe.
0: Yeah, Bobby.
1: Why don't you take
0: it? You're a fool. I don't want no woman with no skinny legs. 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

0: So you ain't gonna do what?
1: That's all right.
0: You just walk on, mister.

Yotex and Skinny Legs and All, which was not recorded live. What producer Buddy Killen did was invite friends into the studio to listen to the playback, but kept open the studio mics, and in that way, he caught their honest reaction to the latest hit of Yotex. We started this hour with a Stevie Wonder classic. Let's end it the very same way.

0: I'm Wondering from Stevie Wonder, 1967. That closes out our review of Soulful Sounds in the mid-60s. The history of rock and roll is written by Gary Thoreau and engineered by Peter Gould. I'm Wink Martindale. Join us again next time, will you, for more from the pages of the history of rock and roll.
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3: Here's a look at your forecast. A flood watch begins at 7 p.m. tonight and remains in effect until 7 p.m. tomorrow night. Sunshine mixed with clouds at times today, with daytime highs approaching 83. Cloudy skies expected tonight. Chance of thunderstorms. Lows level off around 66. Thunderstorms likely tomorrow. Daytime highs approaching 77. Cloudy skies expected. I'm Staff Meteorologist Paul Trombley. Right now, it's 73 degrees.
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0: What is this, some kind of cheap trick?
1: Exactly. That's the name of the band, I Want You to Want Me, which is something I say every day. Not that I'm begging. I'm Jim Zippo. They say revenge is a dish best served cold. They also say revenge is sweet. So in other words, revenge is ice cream. See, I put it all together for you. K-I-R-K.
2: It's time for a News Minute. I'm Carson Evans. Columbia Mayor Barbara Buffalo says she's okay after her car was involved in a crash with a city bus yesterday afternoon. The collision shut down College Avenue at University Avenue around 4 p.m. Emergency crews reported no injuries, though both the mayor's vehicle and the bus had visible damage. Buffalo told reporters a southbound car ran a red light, hit her vehicle, and pushed her into the bus. The scene was cleared by 5 p.m. And the Missouri Department of Natural Resources says water quality testing at state swimming beaches shows generally good conditions heading into the weekend. A few lakes saw temporary advisories after the heavy rain, but most have since cleared, giving families the green light for one of the busiest recreation stretches of the summer. This has been a News Minute. For more news and information, visit our website at centralmoinfo.com. I'm Carson Evans.
3: Here's a look at your forecast. A flood watch begins at 7 p.m. tonight and remains in effect until 7 p.m. tomorrow night. Sunshine mixed with clouds at times today, with daytime highs approaching 83. Cloudy skies expected tonight. Chance of thunderstorms. Lows level off around 66. Thunderstorms likely tomorrow. Daytime highs approaching 77. Cloudy skies expected. I'm Staff Meteorologist Paul Trombley. Right now, it's 75 degrees.
2: Hi, I'm Carson Evans. 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
1: Here's a look at your forecast. A flood watch begins at 7 p.m. tonight and remains in effect until 7 p.m. tomorrow night. Sunshine mixed with clouds at times today, with daytime highs approaching 83. Cloudy skies expected tonight. Chance of thunderstorms. Lows level off around 66. Thunderstorms likely tomorrow. Daytime highs approaching 77. Cloudy skies expected. I'm Staff Meteorologist Paul Trombley. Right now, 76.
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0: That is the Human League and human. 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
1: Captain. It's time now for a News Minute. I'm Elena Doctorian. A Moberly man accused of helping a murder suspect avoid arrest has been granted bond. Court records say 24-year-old Skylar Powell is charged with hindering a felony prosecution after allegedly helping hide Elena Mason, who is charged with first-degree murder in the death of 16-year-old Kayla Huff. Powell's bond was reduced to $250,000 during a Wednesday hearing, though he still remains in jail. His next hearing is set for August 19th. Organizers say more than 36,000 people have attended the FIFA Fan Festival since it opened June 11th. City officials report that 15% of visitors have come from outside the United States, and fans from 178 countries have been represented so far. The festival continues alongside the World Cup events in Kansas City. This has been a News Minute from CentralMoInfo.com.
2: Here's a look at your forecast. A flood watch begins at 7 p.m. tonight and remains in effect until 7 p.m. tomorrow night. Sunshine mixed with clouds at times today, with daytime highs approaching 83. Cloudy skies expected tonight. Chance of thunderstorms. Lows level off around 66. Thunderstorms likely tomorrow. Daytime highs approaching 77. Cloudy skies expected. I'm Staff Meteorologist Paul Trombley. Right now, 76.
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1: Here's a look at your forecast. A flood watch begins at 7 p.m. tonight and remains in effect until 7 p.m. tomorrow night. Sunshine mixed with clouds at times today, with daytime highs approaching 83. Cloudy skies expected tonight. Chance of thunderstorms. Lows level off around 66. Thunderstorms likely tomorrow. Daytime highs approaching 77. Cloudy skies expected. I'm staff meteorologist Paul Trombley. Right now, 77.
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0: Well, did you enjoy your short vacation? 6 minutes and 11 seconds in Elton John heaven. Tiny Dancer. 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
1: It's time now for a News Minute. I'm Elena Doctorian. A Fayette man is serving time in a Howard County jail cell. According to the Howard County Sheriff's Office, 67-year-old Dale Smiley was booked by Howard County authorities at 4:07 p.m. on Monday, June 15th, to serve time for second-degree sexual misconduct stemming from a June 2011 incident. Online court documents show a vast criminal history, including charges of sexual abuse and statutory sodomy. Part of a two-story building in downtown Fulton collapsed Wednesday morning, exposing an upstairs apartment and forcing nearby businesses to close. Police and fire crews responded around 10 a.m. to 505 Nichols Street and confirmed there were no injuries. One tenant rescued her dog after finding her apartment partially open to the street. The collapse damaged a coffee shop preparing to open and led to evacuations along the block. Crews later demolished unstable portions ahead of incoming storms. The cause remains under investigation. This has been a News Minute from CentralMoInfo.com.
2: Here's a look at your forecast. A flood watch begins at 7 p.m. tonight and remains in effect until 7 p.m. tomorrow night. Sunshine mixed with clouds at times today, with daytime highs approaching 83. Cloudy skies expected tonight. Chance of thunderstorms. Lows level off around 66. Thunderstorms likely tomorrow. Daytime highs approaching 77. Cloudy skies expected. I'm Staff Meteorologist Paul Trombley. Right now, it's 79 degrees.
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1: Here's a look at your forecast. A flood watch begins at 7 p.m. tonight and remains in effect until 7 p.m. tomorrow night. Sunshine mixed with clouds at times this afternoon, with daytime highs approaching 83. Cloudy skies expected tonight. Chance of thunderstorms. Lows dip down to about 66. Storms likely tomorrow. High temperatures reach up to 77. Cloudy skies expected. I'm staff meteorologist Paul Trombley. Currently 80.
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0: from the Rocket Man, to the Starship, and all the great music in between. 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

0: That's cool. Cool. And the gang. Ladies' night. That's every night, isn't it? Tomorrow's Father's Day. Don't confuse the two. Hey, I'm Jim Zeppo. People who like my posts are happier, healthier, and better looking than those who don't. According to a survey I just made up. 99.9 The
1: 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It's time now for another News Minute from CentralMoInfo.com. I'm Elena Doctorian. MU health leaders say this week's layoffs and clinic closures are part of a broader effort to offset post-paramedic costs and federal law changes. Chief Financial Officer Greg Dameron told curators the system aims for $80 million in annual profit, but expects to lose about that much each year under President Trump's One Big Beautiful Bill. MU Health has laid off 74 employees and eliminated a similar number of open positions. Officials also plan to reduce paid time off and retirement contributions to save money. Join Moberly Parks and Recreation and Little Dixie Regional Library for some fun and creative crafts in the park, enjoying the outdoors and lake views. All ages are welcome, and crafts are aimed for ages 2 to 10. The event is free while supplies last. This has been a News Minute from CentralMoInfo.com.
2: Here's a look at your forecast. A flood watch begins at 7 p.m. tonight and remains in effect until 7 p.m. tomorrow night. Sunshine mixed with clouds at times this afternoon, with daytime highs approaching 83. Cloudy skies expected tonight. Chance of thunderstorms. Lows dip down to about 66. Storms likely tomorrow. High temperatures reach up to 77. Cloudy skies expected. I'm Staff Meteorologist Paul Trombley. Currently 80.
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1: Here's a look at your forecast. A flood watch begins at 7 p.m. tonight and remains in effect until 7 p.m. tomorrow night. Sunshine mixed with clouds at times this afternoon, with daytime highs approaching 83. Cloudy skies expected tonight. Chance of thunderstorms. Lows dip down to about 66. Storms likely tomorrow. High temperatures reach up to 77. Cloudy skies expected. I'm Staff Meteorologist Paul Trombley. Currently, it's 81 degrees.
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0: she's gone. It's Hall & Oates back together again. Finally, for 3 minutes and 22 seconds. Yeah, on the radio. Kind of a short reunion, but fun. 99.9 The Captain.
1: With this News Minute, I'm Stephanie Shannon. Authorities have identified 12 people killed in the crash of a skydiving plane in western Missouri. Officials say the victims ranged from ages 23 to 69 and died when the aircraft went down Sunday at Butler Memorial Airport in Butler. The National Transportation Safety Board and FAA are investigating the cause of the crash. Authorities have not released details on what may have led to the aircraft going down as the investigation continues. There were multiple tornado warnings in the St. Louis region during the severe weather on Wednesday. Warnings were issued in Vandalia, Missouri and Griggsville, Illinois areas shortly after 5 p.m. At least one of the warnings was canceled before it was set to expire due to improving conditions. So far, there are no reports of injuries or considerable damage. This has been a News Minute from CentralMoInfo.com.
2: Here's a look at your forecast. A flood watch begins at 7 p.m. tonight and remains in effect until 7 p.m. tomorrow night. Sunshine mixed with clouds at times this afternoon, with daytime highs approaching 83. Cloudy skies expected tonight. Chance of thunderstorms. Lows dip down to about 66. Storms likely tomorrow. High temperatures reach up to 77. Cloudy skies expected. I'm Staff Meteorologist Paul Trombley. Currently, it's 81 degrees.
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1: Here's a look at your forecast. A flood watch begins at 7 p.m. tonight and remains in effect until 7 p.m. tomorrow night. High temperatures reach up to 83 this afternoon under mainly sunny skies. Thunderstorms likely tonight. Lows level off around 65. Overcast skies. Cloudy skies tomorrow. Thunderstorms likely. Highs level off around 77. I'm staff meteorologist Paul Trombley. Currently 80.
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0: Robert Palmer, bad case 11, you, doctor, doctor. I don't think there's a cure for that. 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
2: With this News Minute, I'm Stephanie Shannon. A Boone County accident injured two and was fatal for one on Wednesday, June 17th. According to the Missouri State Highway Patrol, a 17-year-old Centralia male was driving a Chevrolet Malibu on Missouri 124 at Gano Chance Road at 9:38 p.m. when he failed to stop at a stop sign. A Chevrolet Trailblazer driven by a 28-year-old Columbia woman crossed the center of the roadway to attempt to avoid the Malibu. The front of her Trailblazer struck the rear driver's side of the Malibu. The Malibu overturned several times and the teen driver was ejected from his vehicle. He was pronounced deceased at University Hospital. The Columbia driver and her 18-year-old male passenger were left in serious condition. Both were transported to hospitals by Boone County EMS for treatment. High E. coli levels are found in a river. Ozark City officials are advising people not to swim, wade, or kayak in the Findlay River. People are being urged to stay out of the river until the bacteria drops to a safe level. This has been a News Minute from CentralMoInfo.com.
3: Here's a look at your forecast. A flood watch begins at 7 p.m. tonight and remains in effect until 7 p.m. tomorrow night. High temperatures reach up to 83 this afternoon under mainly sunny skies. Thunderstorms likely tonight. Lows level off around 65. Overcast skies. Cloudy skies tomorrow. Thunderstorms likely. Highs level off around 77. I'm staff meteorologist Paul Trombley. Currently 80.
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1: Here's a look at your forecast. A flood watch begins at 7 p.m. tonight and remains in effect until 7 p.m. tomorrow night. Highs level off around 83 this afternoon under mainly sunny skies. Thunderstorms likely tonight. Lows dip down to about 65. Cloudy skies expected. Thunderstorms likely tomorrow. Daytime highs approaching 77. Cloudy skies expected. I'm Staff Meteorologist Paul Trombley. Currently, it's 82 degrees.
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0: That song's still on the global Billboard charts, excluding the U.S., believe it or not. And as far as streaming goes, number 25 in the world, Hotel California. 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
1: Captain. With this News Minute, I'm Stephanie Shannon. An Ashland woman was injured in a Boone County accident on Tuesday, June 16th. According to a Missouri State Highway Patrol report, a 25-year-old Columbia man was driving a Peterbilt 548 northbound on U.S. 63 around 3:04 p.m. when he entered the lane after completing a right turn from Gilmore Lane. A Honda Fit driven by a 38-year-old Ashland woman collided into the rear of his semi. The Ashland driver was transported to University Hospital by ambulance in serious condition. In Union, Missouri, a man is in custody after authorities say he broke into a house and doused a woman in gasoline. Christopher Veland is accused of breaking into a home outside Union with a modified fire extinguisher, soaking a woman in gasoline, and hitting a man on the head with a flashlight last weekend. He then reportedly fled the scene but was found and arrested hours later. Veland faces several charges. This has been a News Minute from CentralMoInfo.com.
2: Here's a look at your forecast. A flood watch begins at 7 p.m. tonight and remains in effect until 7 p.m. tomorrow night. Highs level off around 83 this afternoon under mainly sunny skies. Thunderstorms likely tonight. Lows dip down to about 65. Cloudy skies expected. Thunderstorms likely tomorrow. Daytime highs approaching 77. Cloudy skies expected. I'm staff meteorologist Paul Trombley. Currently, it's 82 degrees.
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1: Here's a look at your forecast. A flood watch begins at 7 p.m. tonight and continues until 7 p.m. tomorrow night. Mainly sunny this afternoon, with daytime highs approaching 83. Cloudy skies expected tonight, thunderstorms likely, lows dip down to about 65. Cloudy skies expected tomorrow, storms likely, highs around 77. Cloudy Monday, decreasing clouds by Tuesday. Mid-70s Monday, upper 70s by Tuesday. I'm staff meteorologist Kara Foster. Right now, it's 81 degrees. Yeah.

0: Guns N' Roses, Paradise City, and I think you'll agree, we live in Paradise City, right?
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2: With this News Minute, I'm Stephanie Shannon. A Monroe County UTV accident seriously injured a Paris driver on Wednesday, June 17th. According to a Missouri State Highway Patrol report, a 68-year-old Paris man was driving a Kawasaki Mule 3000 on private property just west of Santa Fe at 10:45 a.m. His vehicle struck a tree and he was ejected. The driver was flown by MU-1 to University of Missouri Hospital in serious condition. A lawsuit filed in Boone County is challenging Columbia's revenue guarantee for new American Airlines flights to Charlotte. Residents Mark Winter and Richard Shanker claim the agreement violates the Missouri Constitution's gift clause and that the city lacked authority to approve it. The deal includes $750,000 in private funds and $750,000 from the transportation sales tax. The Goldwater Institute previously questioned the plan's legality. The city and finance director Matthew Liu are named as defendants. This has been a News Minute from CentralMoInfo.com.
3: Here's a look at your forecast. A flood watch begins at 7 p.m. tonight and continues until 7 p.m. tomorrow night. Mainly sunny this afternoon with daytime highs approaching 83. Cloudy skies expected tonight. Thunderstorms likely. Lows dip down to about 65. Cloudy skies expected tomorrow. Storms likely. Highs around 77. Cloudy Monday. Decreasing clouds by Tuesday. Mid-70s Monday. Upper 70s by Tuesday. I'm staff meteorologist Kara Foster. Right now, it's 81 degrees.
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1: Here's a look at your forecast. A flood watch begins at 7 p.m. tonight and continues until 7 p.m. tomorrow night. Mainly sunny this afternoon, with daytime highs approaching 83. Cloudy skies expected tonight, thunderstorms likely, lows dip down to about 65. Cloudy skies expected tomorrow, storms likely, highs around 77. Cloudy Monday, decreasing clouds by Tuesday. Mid-70s Monday, upper 70s by Tuesday. I'm staff meteorologist Kara Foster, currently 82.
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0: Elton John, Benny and the Jets, and no, it was not recorded live. Much to my chagrin, I found out a few years after that song came out that they dubbed in the crowd later on. I was so disillusioned. 99.9 The Captain.
1: It's time now for a News Minute. I'm Elena Doctorian. A plea or trial setting is scheduled for July 22nd in a Randolph County felony domestic assault case. Court records say 46-year-old Jennifer Lee Hastings is charged with third-degree domestic assault after deputies responded to a 911 call on May 2nd. The probable cause statement says deputies found the victim yelling for help as Hastings held needle-nose pliers. Investigators say the victim reported being hit, restrained, and suffering chest abrasions from the tool. The case will return to the court next month. The Building Communities for Better Health Coalition will hold its monthly meeting on Wednesday, July 15th from 9 to 10 a.m. The public is encouraged to attend. The main focus is to improve health in Randolph County. Again, that meeting is 9 to 10 a.m. at the Randolph County Health Department on Wednesday, July 15th. This has been a News Minute from CentralMoInfo.com.
2: Here's a look at your forecast. A flood watch begins at 7 p.m. tonight and continues until 7 p.m. tomorrow night. Mainly sunny this afternoon with daytime highs approaching 83. Cloudy skies expected tonight. Thunderstorms likely. Lows dip down to about 65. Cloudy skies expected tomorrow. Storms likely. Highs around 77. Cloudy Monday. Decreasing clouds by Tuesday. Mid-70s Monday. Upper 70s by Tuesday. I'm staff meteorologist Kara Foster. Right now, 82.
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1: Here's a look at your forecast. A flood watch begins at 7 p.m. tonight and continues until 7 p.m. tomorrow night. Thunderstorms likely tonight, otherwise cloudy skies. Lows around 65, 77 tomorrow, thunderstorms likely. Chance for showers tomorrow night. Lows dip down to about 60, cloudy skies. Dry with temperatures a bit below average Monday and Tuesday, and highs from the mid-70s to the upper 70s. I'm staff meteorologist Kara Foster. Currently, it's 81 degrees.
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0: Foreigner Jukebox Hero, and they're on their farewell tour, and it's probably going to take a while. K-I-R-K.
1: It's time now for a News Minute. I'm Elena Doctorian. No one was hurt Wednesday when a pickup truck was pushed into a house after a crash on Odell Avenue and Yerby Street. Marshall police say the southbound semi-truck struck the passenger side of the westbound pickup just after 1:15, causing the pickup to spin around and slide into the nearby residence. The passenger was checked over at Fitzgibbon Hospital as a precaution, and the pickup was towed from the scene. A new trailer has been released for the next Spider-Man movie. Mark Mayfield fills us in.
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4: 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It will also feature Mark Ruffalo appearing as both Bruce Banner and the Hulk, and Jon Bernthal as the Punisher. Spider-Man Brand New Day comes out July the 31st.
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5: Here's a look at your forecast. A flood watch begins at 7 p.m. tonight and continues until 7 p.m. tomorrow night. Thunderstorms likely tonight, otherwise cloudy skies. Lows around 65, 77 tomorrow, thunderstorms likely. Chance for showers tomorrow night, lows dip down to about 60, cloudy skies. Dry with temperatures a bit below average Monday and Tuesday, and highs from the mid-70s to the upper 70s. I'm staff meteorologist Kara Foster. Currently, it's 81 degrees.
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1: Here's a look at your forecast. A flood watch begins at 7 p.m. tonight and continues until 7 p.m. tomorrow night. Cloudy skies tonight with a chance of thunderstorms. Lows level off around 65. Overcast skies tomorrow. Storms likely. High of 77. Slight chance of thunderstorms tomorrow night. Lows level off around 60. Cloudy skies. Cloudy Monday. Decreasing clouds by Tuesday. Mid-70s Monday. Upper 70s by Tuesday. I'm staff meteorologist Kara Foster. Right now, it's 81 degrees.